0: Thank you very much. Good evening. Noch einmal. 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Guten Abend, meine Damen und Herren. Émile Parisien und Soprano-Saxophon. On cello, Vincent Segal. On cora, Balaké Sissoko.
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0: Thank you. So we just play a tune traditional from Mali called Tanié. Balaké brought this tune to the band. And now we're going to play a song composed by Vincent Segal, and it's called Time Bum.

Jonas Burwinkel on the drums. Erel Besson on trumpet. Thank you very much. We're really happy to play here for you. And we just played three songs, three compositions of mine. The first one was called JT. The second one was called Prayer. And that last one was called Go. Very short title. And now we go on with two more pieces that are composed by Erel Besson. And the next one is called Time to Say Goodbye. But we won't say goodbye immediately with that song. But with the one after that, which is called The Painter and the Boxer. Thank you.

Thank you very much. Luca Zambito on piano. Sebastian Wolfgruber on drums. Thank you. Thank you for coming to this very special day and to this very special release party for us. It's incredible to play such an exciting showcase, and there's the album released the same day. We just played a song from that new CD and vinyl, and it's called Turtles and Cocktails, and is inspired by some touring in Ecuador, and especially by the vacation afterwards on the Galapagos Islands, and we searched for some very fitting words, and Turtles and Cocktails was the best solution for that. And we are going to continue with the song. It's called Coffee in the Rain, and you can imagine yourself like drinking a coffee in the rain. I wish you fun. Thank you for coming out, and Luca Zambito, Sebastian Wolfgruber.

Sebastian Wolfgruber, Luca Zambito. Thank you very much. Vielen Dank. Yeah, the song we just played is called About the Moment of Beginning. And that song is inspired by the, yeah, quite magical beginnings you can find in everyday life, at concerts, in video games, for example. You know, it's for me, it's very, very special always and very exciting when I see something new and I like it and I don't know where it will go. And yeah, that's what the song is about. And yeah, we are now going to play our last song, The Unspoken Dreams of a Dragon. It's kind of a complicated title, but the dragon and the dreams are the important words. And I wish you lots of fun with that. And thank you for coming to this very special release party. Thank you.